It's going to be the RL. The RP. King Lincoln, Edward Ida, Nora Sam, Adam Sam Sam, Edward Robert, first of Wayne, William Adam Young, Nora Edward, gave birth 7/20/1992, South Carolina.

0: 59.
1: Attachment's negative, and then I got a 16 on a handgun when you're ready. It's going to be a Ruger 1911. 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

0: Hello, Forever Need.
1: Dr. Sanford, their pilot advised that there is enough room at the landing zone at the hospital to bring all three helicopters in. He said he would be on site to help ensure that the landing zone is clear and safe for you guys. So if you want to head to the hospital, you are clear to do so.
0: Copy that. We will head to the hospital.

Johnson, common spelling, S-O-N, first name's Connor, King Ocean Nora, Nora Ocean Robert. Date of birth is 07-27-2007.

0: 27, negative 16, negative 29, no DL on file.
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1: Good for release.
0: Stanford called back. They said that the helipad is clear for you guys. Their helicopters are on the grass, so you guys are clear to land on the pad.
1: Copy that. Clear to land on the pad. Thank you.

0: Go ahead.
1: Just received a confirmed drunk driver call. Ford, gray pickup, past the courthouse, just past Ace. The individual has had a prior here before. I can give you more information per phone, but that is what I have for information as we speak. I will give you a landline.
0: 10-4, do we have a plate or anything besides a great Ford pickup?

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1: For your info, one of the helicopters from Sanford has lifted from Jamestown. Still clear pad for you, though.
0: Copy that. Thank you.

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1: McKinnon ER, go ahead.
0: We're showing about 1-3 minutes out with a 77-year-old male with initials JA coming from Spirit Lake for subdural. Patient is resting comfortably on our cot. Last set of vitals as follows. Heart rate 96, blood pressure 147 over 54. Respirs 20, static 97% on Romare. We did just increase his nicardipine to 15 for those blood pressures. Any questions or looking for a disposition, please?
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1: Just a heads up, at Fargo West, where you're going to be landing, there is another helicopter that's going to be landing on the lower. They are 20 minutes out right now. 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
0: Copy that. Thank you.

0: 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No report needed for this one.
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0: Aberdeen Rotor, I have North Air Dispatch on landline. They're advising they are 15 minutes out from landing. The pilot is requesting what your call sign is so that he can talk to you directly.

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1: Aberdeen Rotor, North Air Dispatch is requesting your call sign so that their pilot, who's going to be landing here in about 14 minutes, can contact you directly.
0: Copy that. 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
1: You used or not, I will give them that information. Stand by.

Tenjin Medical, I need you to respond 1016 First Avenue Southeast, number 108. 50-year-old male, constant breathing. He has a wound bag that fell off, and he was, sounds like he fell earlier as well. 1016 First Avenue Southeast, number 108.

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0: Ahead.
1: 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He seems calmed down and whatnot, and is aware he can go and walk around outside again. If that individual drives back by him again, he's going to call me so I can go and sit there and wait for him to do it again.
0: 10-4, 21-28.

0: Go ahead, for Ebony Rotorwing.
1: North is on the pad currently, unloading their patients. 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
0: Stanford advised that North Loe is getting ready to lift. You guys should be able to land.
1: Copy that. We have eyes on it. We're watching.
0: Copy that. Thanks.

0: 到了那里了。I tell it 2800.
1: Good.
0: South Dakota 4, George 9, 746.

at Engine Medic 1, respond. 117 South Arch Street, number 7, for a 47-year-old female, conscious and breathing, has surgery on her foot and is running a fever. Needs to go to the hospital. 117 South Arch Street, number 7.

0: Hop into Highway 12 and 379 there at the 6th Avenue McDonald's and the 2017 red Chrysler Pacifica. It's Carver's Raccoon. 28's attached.
1: Three out of five. I could take that. I'm just a little ways away from McDonald's here. I think so, boss.

0: VE. Commercial vehicle 88222 Victor, which is a red, excuse me, white 2008 Ford.
1: Ten four.

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0: Denver, I'll keep searching the area here then.
1: VC Tram 10. I will be 45, maybe 389th, about 135th Street. Going to be South Dakota Commercial 24201 Charles.

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0: 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And it's going to be 25 to Lamar's.
1: Copy that, lifting. I have a 425 for Mars.

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0: 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Go ahead with report.
1: Good morning, McKinnon. It's shown about 14.14 minutes out from pad, coming from Mars, Iowa, with a 13.13-year-old female, chief complaint of overdose on 76 capsules of Prozac. She is currently resting comfortably on our COD GCS of 15. Last set of vitals are as follows. Heart rate 81, normal sinus on the monitor, blood pressure 100/68. Respirs of 15, and she's 99% on room air. She can get a liter of fluids and have a potassium infusion currently going. Any questions? If not, looking for a disposition, please.
0: Copy report. 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
0: Marker 213, US 12, South Dakota 856, 09 Charles, it'll be US 281.
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0: 10-4 is 4-4.

0: came out of Car versus Deer. It was Highway 12 and 425th Avenue, Signal 2.
1: 10-4.

0: HB-186, HB-13, can you come to my location?
1: Nine.
0: Can you come back to my location?
1: 10-4.

0: time.
1: Did they say if the vehicle was drivable?
0: RP believes that she's gonna need a tow, had no preference on a tow company.
1: 10-4.

0: Aberdeen, HB 13.
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0: Can you see what this license status is? I've got the 29 confirmed already. I'm just checking on the license status.
1: 10-4.

0: HP 13, Aberdeen.
1: 13.
0: Looks like that is not an active or valid driver's license. However, he is eligible to reinstate.
1: 10-4. Aberdeen, HP 12, 1044.
0: HP 12.
1: Mile marker 202, US 281, North Dakota 428, Edward Johnson Brown.
0: 1044, 202 on 281, 613.

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0: 1015 Marion, route to 31J.
1: 10-4.

Wayne, he's also feeling confused. He says that he doesn't really trust himself to be alone. Originally called 911 for psych suicide issues. He did go to your facility yesterday as well to be evaluated for similar symptoms. 212 lead transmitted the copy over to you. Normal sinus on the monitor in the 80s, 94-95% on room air. Last blood pressure was 148 over 100, 148 over 100. I do have an 18 established in the left forearm, blood sugar of 104. ETA to your facility is going to be approximately 4 minutes. Do you have any questions?

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2: 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Could you advise of a shoe to use? I'm 1015 Mary for a warrant.
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0: Go ahead.
1: South Dakota female, last, Boy, Ocean, Henry, Lincoln, Ida, Nora, George, first, Sam, Adam, Robert, Adam, date of birth, 1983-0301.
0: 10-4, do you want it read back or just in the call?
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1: It looks like they're all where they're supposed to be by the cemetery.
0: 10-4.

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0: 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I don't know where you're at now, but in our lovely little draw here.
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0: On the jail gets a chance, could you have him pop shoot one?

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1: Empress B 12, 708.
2: Then come back, I guess. 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
3: Yeah, what?

0: 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Denver.
1: Twenty-eight on the pickup, 20 South Dakota 3 Nora 2 1 2 4.

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0: Mile marker 207, US 281. It's going to be with a Hyundai Sonata with a dealer, please.

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0: Mile marker 208, US 281, West South Dakota 3, Paul 5824.

0: Dispatch, you got a copy on 21?
1: Yeah, go ahead.
0: Yeah, we're just coming into this first set of numbers.
1: Team 4, I see you.

0: now at me right now. 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
1: Where are you at?
0: I'm on the ridge. It's still howling right now. I'm on the ridge off the Underwood Road, southeast of you there. 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
1: Yeah, maybe right in there somewhere. I mean, he was fired up pretty good.
0: Yeah, I was saying.

0: to look at that draw that runs north of Ross's Sheep there. That's where I shot the one when all this started 10 days ago or whatever.
1: This draw that runs up to the northwest, near north of his house.
0: Yeah, 10-4. Basically straight north of his house in that main draw. There's a little finger draw that heads north. And I shot it right around that intersection there.
1: Okay.

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1: Or 803.

on nasal cannula broader up to mid-90s. For the 12 lead, send that to you, nothing remarkable. Current vitals, heart rate 79, she's 94% on 4 liters, blast pressure 109/59.

0: to Roswell. This is 968. We are inbound to your facility, non-emergent, with a 91-91-year-old female. Chief complaint today of nausea, vomiting. She is coming from Dalrymple Memory Care Unit. This has been going on for a couple days. She has also been a little weaker than normal, has had a couple falls that she was not transferred out for. This morning, upon evaluating her vitals, her oxygen saturation was low for them. She was 85% on room air with a good waveform for us. We do currently have her on 2 liters of oxygen nasal cannula. She's currently at 97%. Heart rate's about 104. Last blood pressure was 129 over 66. 129 over 66. We did get a blood sugar of 233. ETA at your facility is going to be approximately 6 minutes. Do you have any questions?
1: Can you get your

0: ahead.
1: Me a fucking person call. I'm just 3-1.
0: Ten 4 and I'm sorry. Did you say stalking?

0: J1, J1, myself and J3 are going to be 10-8 en route to Aberdeen Federal Court. Starting mileage 122348 with 11015 Mary.
1: Ten four 832.

Sure, we've found one here south of these numbers. 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I can't tell for positive, but I can't see anything else here, but I don't see anything. Clover's kind of messing things up right in here.

0: Anyway, we circled this for a little bit thinking we'd see something else, but we never did, so we took a run at this one. I'm going to go over here and look at Glenn's a little bit, and we'll head back towards Frankie's. I'll send you some numbers.
1: Jim Porter.

0: J1, we're code 4, north on 45, just past Highway 20, east.
1: 10-4, 8-45.

0: Red Sox or what?
1: That was outside the truck, what was that?
0: Two of them went in that hole where I kicked the ribbon. Are those Red Sox?
1: I don't know. I didn't get a chance to see them up close, but pretty sure, yes, red.

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1: Can you 1019 for some papers to serve?
0: Denver.

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2: 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Can I send them through?
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0: Spot here.
1: We picked up a pair there to the west of you. I just sent you a set of numbers on the furthest west coyote. If you want to check them, go to those numbers. The other one will be pretty much straight east of that. There's ribbons on both of them.
0: Copy that. I'll go check them out.
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1: Four 9-22. One A or one B, can I have you come to the dispatch office for the state's attorney secretary?
2: 10-4, I'll be there in a second.
1: 10-4.

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1: Ida, Wayne, Union, Edward. Date of birth, 12/05/90. Just a touch.
0: BC3, item 12. I got a 1012 Mary that is following me over to the PD lobby. Looks like he wants to report a crash SIG 2 that happened by Walmart.
2: Coroner, when you get a chance, can you give 334 a call on his personal?
0: Yeah, definitely.

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1: Pin 4929 to 1102 East 6th Street for a welfare check. His alarm went off, his GPS alert button got pushed. They can't make contact. He's not answering, and all his emergency contacts are not answering. The alarm company wants to make sure everything's okay.
2: 10-4. Did they give a name?
1: 10-4 is David Jessmeath.

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2: Can I get the phone number for the... Hello?
3: That's for phone number for the alarm company?
2: Definitely.
3: Are you ready for it?
2: Yep.
3: 763-477-4275. Again, it's 763-477-4275.
2: Step 4. They're going to call them. Everything is 10-4 here. They're just having some issues with the new system here.
3: Step 4.
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0: Okay. You want to switch over to Avis?
1: 10-4.

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0: 2821. Head over to 39 East 2nd Avenue for a welfare check. Daughter just called and advised that she has not been able to get a hold of her dad for about a week now and is concerned about him. She advised that he normally keeps the front door unlocked and there should be two vehicles, a truck and a car, in his driveway.
1: Definitely.

0: For sale, please. Or when she calls back, you can transfer to work cell, please. We'll close out report taken for now.
1: Northeastern South Dakota, they'll all be shifting out of the west here shortly and gusting in the order of 20 to 30 miles an hour. Strongest winds throughout the daytime hours today are expected west of the Missouri River, with a few gusts getting closer to that 40 miles an hour range, especially over Corson and Dewey counties. Otherwise, the main thing for today is we're going to have some increasing cloud cover, and we do have a weak cold front moving through and from North Dakota that's resulting in, once again, those increased clouds, but also some scattered showers and thunderstorms. With the winds already strong, it's not going to take much to have winds gust to 50 to near 60 miles an hour with the strongest showers or thunderstorms this afternoon. For the timing of that, we're expecting north central South Dakota to be the initial location with shower and thunderstorm activity, potential gusty winds. That'll be around 2 o'clock this afternoon, and then increasing, expanding over the rest of mainly northeastern South Dakota for the rest of the afternoon until the loss of daytime heating. Once we start losing our heat, those thunderstorms and stronger showers are going to diminish, and our winds there are going to decrease pretty quickly. Otherwise, be on the lookout for a potential pea-sized hail, but the main threat being those increasing showers and thunderstorms this afternoon into the early evening hours. We are in a marginal risk for severe weather on our day one Storm Prediction Center outlook. So heads up day for today, once again, those winds with any stronger showers or thunderstorms. But temperatures throughout the rest of the week are mainly going to be in the 70s, a few low 80s here and there, but a pretty steady state on the temperatures. We dry out for Tuesday and increased precipitation chances again for Wednesday. Right now we got a 60

need a 90% chance. So it looks like a decent wedding rain, especially for northeastern South Dakota. However, the main concern again is going to be strong winds. For Wednesday, there is a 70% chance or greater of 45-mile-an-hour winds or higher over central South Dakota, so that's the main concern. Right now, we have in the forecast gusts in the 40 to 50-mile-an-hour range over central South Dakota, mainly west of the James River, so a heads up on Wednesday for those strong winds. Otherwise, severe weather-wise, we are not outlooked for severe weather on Wednesday. But once again, with the surface winds already that strong, it's not going to take much to get to, you know, 58-mile-an-hour wind gusts or higher with any significant shower or, of course, any thunderstorm. Best chance of any thunderstorms on Wednesday is going to be over northeastern South Dakota. And that's the main concerns for the next few days. Once again, for today, looking for this afternoon after 2 o'clock for a thunderstorm activity to begin over north-central South Dakota before expanding to northeastern South Dakota, with winds being the main concern. With any of those, some gusts 50 to 60 miles an hour possible. And then a little bit of a break for Tuesday before strong winds and another chance of showers and thunderstorms come in for Wednesday. That's all we have for you today. If there are any questions, Weather Service is standing by. Otherwise, everyone have a great Monday. Weather Service clear.

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0: Okay.

wheelchairs. I have a 1 o'clock add-on off the floor of Sanford. O'clock, first name of Irene, Sanford 314 to Prairie Heights, wheelchair and oxygen.

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1: We're code 4 south on Highway 45 at mile marker 165.

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1: 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We're at the 5 mile corner, just turning west on Highway 212.

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2: Charlie 1-8-5-7-1,
1: none of that 44 traffic came through.
0: Highway 381, just west of Dolphins with South Dakota 69063, Charlie.

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0: I'll be out in my office.
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0: 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I did leave a card.
1: 10-4-11-07.
2: So, you said vehicle left westbound on 20, correct?
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0: 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What did the vehicle look like? RP just stated that it was a white Ford Ranger, extended cab, an older model. Time 4.
1: 4A1B, if you want to do me a solid, run to the gas station and grab that info. I'm going to see if I can't find that vehicle.

We have an intentional drive-off from the Condi C store. It's a white Ford Ranger extended cab, older model. Last 3 of the 28 was 473 out of South Dakota, and they are headed west.

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0: Attention, Truck 1 Battalion 2. Respond in North Dakota and between 27th Avenue Northeast and 28th, there is a gas leak due to the construction workers hitting the line. Northwestern Energy is there, but they can smell gas up to a mile away. North Dakota and 27th.
1: Receive. Rescue team, you want to start that way as well?
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0: She is on scene, but they requested fire just because of how much gas was leaked, held in by the city.

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1: Responding trucks, you guys need a hydrant. It's going to be a challenge. You have a red top in front of 915, 28th Northeast. There is a blue top. It looks like in the construction zone right at the corner of Dakota and Fairgrounds Road.
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0: 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Northwestern has it cleaned off on both ends of the leak. Sounds like leak is contained.
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2: My golf cart is?
1: Pull up by that golf cart and kind of block this section off for us.
3: Hunter, do you need me to bring anything up?
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I'm not sure if this is noted or not, but the 2 o'clock Ellendale will need O2.

Medic 1, respond to 218 6th Avenue Northeast, where 67-year-old female fell. She is outside in the back. She hit her head. 218 6th Avenue Northeast.

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1: 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I spoke with some neighbors nearby. They said that he left a little bit ago, so I'm going to give him a call when I go 1019.
0: 10-4.

the intersection of County Road 11 and 167th Street, South Dakota plates 28 George 017, again, 28 George 017.

last name Bodie, boy Oscar, David Edward, first name John, John Ocean Henry Nora, date of birth 09/15/1976, again 09/15/1976.

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0: Go, NK.
1: Participants in bid 1105 East First Street is only a garage. There is a house around that garage. There's no vehicles there. Show me Teddy. Native contacts.
2: No one care.
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0: There's like compensation apart for 7 yards.
1: This is McKinney, go ahead.
0: Probably less than 10 out with a 66-year-old male, transfer from Sioux Center, 2 complaints, seizures. Patient's intubated, current vital signs, heart rate 81, respirators 18 on the vent, setting 97% on 25% FiO2, end tidal 44, last blood pressure 166 over 86. Getting multiple doses of fentanyl, Percid, and ketamine for sedation. We did have to start a levofetra before we left bedside for some hypotension there. If you want to give BSI a heads up to have some sedation meds ready when we get there, he has been kind of difficult to sedate. Questions or disposition?
1: Yeah, bye.

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1: Per the nurse on the radio in the ER, going to 2257.

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1: 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We're going to be at milepost 154. South Dakota 57 Adam, Charles 67, 57 Adam, Charles 67.
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0: 10-4, go ahead.
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0: 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I'm going to go speak with him. He just canceled 23 is available himself.
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0: 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I'll be going through 632.
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1: 10-4, it's at the Grand River, it's on Highway 12, right in front of the Grand River Casino.
0: 10-4, we'll be en route shortly.

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0: Negative.
1: Hi, Ben Clark. Could you go over there for my request for paint control?
0: Yeah. 10-4, if you guys need help with traffic or anything, I'm available.
1: We're just coming up to the bridge, but I've seen this weather coming in. I'm going to have a little more hands, I guess.

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1: Bearing 201 units now.
0: Confirm 201B and 201C is en route and Adam 146 is on scene.
1: Okay, probably better enough, kid.
0: There's one of the vehicles will have to have extrication of the patient.
1: 10-4 and 1B and 1C, are they coming from Nakatashi?

0: Incoming unit, I have Columbia Mill Motorola having front end damage currently.
1: Water County 369.
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0: 670 Southwest and South 14th Street with South Coast Commercial, 48174 Charles.
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0: Pinto Medical and respond 2035 2nd Avenue in Bath for an elderly male who fell in his garage and can't get up. No unknown injuries, but he's conscious of breathing. 2035 2nd Avenue Bath. He'll be in the garage.
1: Receive.

0: Later.
1: 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It looks like it was the opposite side of the road.
0: 10-4, that is RPG. Okay.

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1: US 12 and US 281 with Colorado. David, Ida Boy, Henry 16.
2: Home 21
0: at
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1: Just advising the landing pad, park stays secure.
2: Six of nine, you've got a core. Transport 1 mile to 601. Can you attach a dog warning to this place? 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
3: Okay, when you come out, you can show me the address.
2: 704. One five, 1957, South Canal.

0: Go ahead.
1: Do you need more help out there?
0: We don't know yet. 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We don't know where the first truck went. We're waiting to hear from them.
2: The notification said 3.5 miles west of the scale. So we are heading towards Glenham. We're at about 3 miles.
0: Okay, thank you. You don't see nothing yet?
2: Negative.

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1: 10-4-14-15.
2: Sylvia 4 to Sylvia 1. We got a little more precise location. The caller believes that it was out, but we are going to drive up there. If you guys want to go ahead and head back to Fire Hall, we'll go take a look real quick just to verify.
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0: 609 Medic 4 is arriving on 601 20.0.
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Also made some calls locally. 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
1: 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I checked on those guys. They were 10-4.

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testing. Had a hit and run at 409 and 129. RP said a 1-ton white pickup, possibly a Ford with a feed company name on the side, sideswiped him. No injuries, but that 1-ton pickup kept going eastbound, and then he thinks he turned, but he's not sure which way. RP's still there, 409, 129.

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1: HQ116.
0: I'm on the west side of Aberdeen. 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Just keep me posted if you get any new information, please.

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1: To speak with the administrator in regards to a resident versus resident altercation.
2: Ten four,
1: 14:44.

0: Go ahead, Ron Cam.
1: For that 110 call, are they currently fighting right now?
0: Negative. It obviously occurred, and they just need to report it to law enforcement.
1: Go for it.
2: HB 116.
1: Just confirming that location, 409th Avenue and 129th Street.
2: 10-4, and the white 1-ton, possibly 4 pickup with a C company name on the side. Continued eastbound.

So he thinks it was a one-ton, probably a Ford pickup, had like a seed box or fertilizer box in the back end. Or was there a trailer on it? He didn't say nothing about a trailer. Possibly had a logo on the door of NK. Like Nora John? Possibly Nora King. I'm up in this area. I talked to the guy out at Hefty. He's checking the cameras to make sure it wasn't one of theirs.

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2: Related information after the break. The National Weather Service in Aberdeen has issued a severe thunderstorm warning for western Brown County and northeastern South Dakota until 3:30 p.m. CET. At 2:46, the severe thunderstorm was located along a line extending near Long Lake to Deerfield Colony to near Cravens Corner to near Crestbar, moving east at 35 miles per hour. 60 mile per hour wind gusts expect damage to roofs, siding, and trees.

0: Avera McKinnon ER, Avera McKinnon ER. 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
1: Mr. McKinnon, go ahead.
0: We're approximately 10 minutes out with a 44-year-old female coming from Yankton Sacred Heart with chief complaint of a GI bleed. We just finished infusing the fourth unit PRBCs, and we are currently on the third bag of FFP. No platelets have been given per facility. We did give a gram of calcium chloride. Currently resting comfortably on our cot. Vitals are as follows. We're in sinus tach, heart rate 121, last blood pressure 129/84. I have end tidal of 3.5, current respiratory rate of 20, satting 94% on 6 liters nasal cannula. Any questions, orders, or disposition, please? Initials are RAA.

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1: 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It's Andrew. 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
2: Be clear of that scene. I'll remain in this area looking for that other vehicle. You could leave me on the call for now.
3: 10-4, 15-19.

question after the break. Aberdeen has issued a severe thunderstorm warning for Brown County in northeastern South Dakota until 4:15 p.m. At 3:18 p.m., severe thunderstorms are located along a line extending near Elm Lake to Bass to near Athol, moving east at 50 miles per hour. Expect 60 mile per hour wind gusts and blowing dust. Expect damage to roofs, siding, and trees. VCD clears.

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1: Go ahead, 1B.
0: Yeah, on Lake Shore, West Penn, with a green golf cart, 3 male juveniles.

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1: It's McKinnon, go ahead.
0: We're about 10 minutes out, coming from Pipestone, Minnesota, with a 81-year-old female. Primary diagnosis is going to be pancreatitis, also experiencing some bradycardia and hypotension. Vital signs are as follows: 64 for heart rate, 105 over 45 for blood pressure, 22 for respirators, and 99% on 6 liters nasal cannula. We are on a norepinephrine drip at 20 mics per min, as well as running some Rocepin. Any further questions or a destination?
1: No questions. We'll see you in ER room 16.
0: ER 16, copy.

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0: Isn't it clear? UPL on that other vehicle.

0: 571 will be 1069 South for the mail 01. Six six seven two. That'll be on a South Dakota mail. If everything's 10-4, just attach it to that call. My internet puck seems to be malfunctioning again.
1: 10-4.

0: 189, go ahead.
1: 189 is arriving at Prairie Lakes.
0: 10-4-189. Just 1078. Sounds like Clark is in a severe thunderstorm warning.
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1: 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Could you change the nature of the call to sex offense?
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0: 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Vehicle was released to the child's mother.
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0: 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Called in by the alarm company. He accidentally inhaled bug spray and is requesting medical attention. 3990-3136-3.
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0: with medics to 3990 336th Street for a male. It's Dale Powers. He is 1050. It was called in by the medical alarm company. Said they spoke with Dale and he had accidentally inhaled bug spray and is requesting medical attention. 3990 336th Street.
1: Ten more.

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0: 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You want to put medic 3 and route, and you can throw a switch in the county fire as well.

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0: traffic. Very cut off. 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
1: We just hit a 45 mile an hour and wind on disaster. Nothing real bad with it, just light rain, but boy, is it windy.

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0: 1K571, that 28 comes back to a tan 2019 Chevy Suburban registered to a Kelsey Edwards of Redfield, expiration 0228 of 2027, negative 1629.
1: 10-4, thank you. You can show me 10-8 from the photo end. Do we have a address for that 1012 Mayor Correction Frank that we're looking for?
0: 10-4, stand by. I've been trying to work on that for you when the admin line's not ringing.
2: 1K1B, who are you looking for?
1: It's going to be an Alice Whitley. It's going to be a blue SUV, unknown 28. It struck reporting party's left taillight and the bottom of her bumper as well. That 1012 Frank VRP advised she's either going to be at Crystal's or at her home.
2: 10-4. 5-1-1-B, you can show me 10-7, 10-42.
0: 10-4, break. One K571, the 28 comes back to a 5-7 Lincoln 527.
1: 10-4.
0: Stand by for 42 address.
3: 257 on Highway 212. The plates are South Dakota 54 Lincoln 131. Again, 54 Lincoln 131.
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0: E.
1: You in the shop there now, or what's that? Mom and I are heading over to, the kids got a ball game in Columbia. I don't know if, get a hold of your dad, he was going to go into Frederick, see if that Jeremy had those parts. I don't know if he, wants to, I don't know, see what he found out. If I guess with nothing else, you can, you know, if he's found, got them parts, maybe you can help him with something a little bit there or whatever, see what the deal is. You haven't talked to your dad, have you?
2: I just got off the phone with him a couple minutes ago.
1: Well, what's the deal there then?
2: He just said he was at Jeremy's grabbing those parts. He didn't say anything other than that. I guess I'll call him again.
1: Well, maybe he wants to check and see if things are the right stuff and that. I mean, just hang around until he gets back or something then, I suppose. Yeah, see what the deal is with.
0: That is more accurate. The last one was expired. This one it expires 11/30/26. It's 57 Zebra 714 with an address of 21 Countryside Estate.
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0: 5-7-1-1-K, you can show me that country side of states, number 21, follow up.
1: 10-4-16-31.
0: 5-7-1-1-K, that 28 that you ran is parked, the vehicle is parked out in the front driveway.
1: 10-4.

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0: 10:59, South Dakota. Aveline Jean McGuire of Hovind comes back active. Expiration 12/31/2027. -16:29. 10:28, South Dakota. 5/4 Lincoln. 131 is a black 2016 Dodge Ram pickup registered to Teresa McGuire of rural Gettysburg. 16 and 29 are negative. License expires 7/31/2026. 10/4.
1: Thank you.
0: 16:35.

0: 2-1-1-0. I'll be 10-8 from there. It's going to be a verbal warning.
1: 10-4-2-8-1-0, 16-36. On to 4955 129th Street for a 88-year-old female, conscious and breathing. Had a fall. Still on the floor, needs some help getting back up. Again, 4955 129th Street on a 88-year-old female who had a fall, conscious and breathing.
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0: HP 12-1044. Mile marker 278, US Highway 12, South Dakota 26, Union 347.
1: Mile marker 278 on US 12 at 1703.

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1: HQ 189.
0: Hawker 284, South Dakota 10, Minnesota, Zephyr Frank Adam 402.
1: Mono marker 284 on South Costa 10 at 1707. Ten four 1707.

0: 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Marker 282, South Dakota 10, Nebraska 260744.
1: Mark 282, South Dakota 10.
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0: Yeah, Hamiltoni, I'm 3 miles west of Hayti. I should have called earlier when it hit, but about 10 minutes ago that the wind hit. I don't have an anemometer, but I had estimated winds of 45 to 50 for about, a short 10 minutes, and now they're down to 25 to 30 out of the west-northwest. Very light rain, that's all we've seen. Did have some dust come through, but nothing serious.
1: Yeah, that's what we faced here as it's headed in the eastern part of the state. Was pretty much just some random, really strong wind gusts. And otherwise, it was a little bit more, in that 45 to 55 range, more widespread in that range. And that's pretty much all we've done. We might have some additional winds a little bit later. Same range, 45-ish or so, on the backside of the system through the evening hours. And then once the sun sets, things will decouple a little bit at least.
0: Okay, copy that. Thank you.
1: Sounds good. Everything clear.

0: 1-1-L. I will be doing a paper service at 13321 371st Street, 371st Avenue at Mina.
1: Number 1-L.

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0: 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I have my cell phone.
1: Temper 1720.

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1: We just had a call about sheets of scrap metal laying on the side of the road at U.S. Highway 14, just west of 414th.
0: Ten four. I'm pretty far away, but I'll start heading over there.
1: 10-4.

0: attention, medic 3, respond 2105 6th Avenue Southeast 10th for a 23-year-old female, conscious, breathing, dizzy. 2105 6th Avenue Southeast 10th.
1: Medic 3 copies.
2: Oh, 368th Avenue.
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4: R, yeah, sure, you can make me an R.
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0: Aberdeen HP12 thing.
1: 24-17-32. Last name. McQuarrie. Mary Charles. Quebec. Union. Adam. Robert. India. Edward. First name. Paul. And we. Paul. Adam. Union. Lincoln. Sorry, first name is going to be Pearson, Paul, Edward, Adam, Robert, Sam, Ocean, Nora. Date of birth is going to be 02-22-2005.

0: 281-10, I'll be 1042-1010.
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0: ですね。Well, mile marker 284 on Highway 12 west of Aberdeen here. Kenneth's car broke down. It's a 2003 Chevy Malibu, charcoal gray color. He's no longer with the vehicle. He left it there on the side of the road, currently on the south side of Highway 12. He's already contacted the tow company, and they'll pick it up sometime tonight or tomorrow morning, he said.
1: What call is that report taken?
2: No SIG 20 threats, he just advised. He's just trying to figure out some things. I'm taking it day by day. Any clue?
1: Four.
2: Thank you.

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1: 10-4, can you 10-9-0 on the address you were cut off?
0: And it's going to be P.O. Box in Roslyn.
1: 10-4. That vehicle is going to be abandoned. 130th Street, 428th Avenue, parked on 428. After real quick, if anybody calls it, it's

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1: That's Melbourne, Tom Ocean, Voight Ida, Noah, Christopher Rodney, Robert Ocean, David Noah, Edward Young, Initial E. Edward, date of birth is 1954-04-2-1.

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1: 10-4, thank you. We have the vehicle.

0: Entiende, ¿sabes? Paulo Bavera called in saying Dale was done at the hospital and they were told to call when he was done.
1: Hey, Mark, I'll be there in about 15-20 minutes. Give him a courtesy ride.

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1: Get the RPLC again.
0: Stated that vehicle came out squealing tires at a high rate of speed from Lakeshore Drive Loop toward Highway 281. Unsure which direction it went once it reached that. White Durango with plates of Flow Sweep or something like that per the caller. South Dakota plates. Some young guys that were in this vehicle as well.
1: 10-4.

0: Yeah, with the vehicle at North Roosevelt and 8th Avenue Northeast, looks like South Dakota disabled plate Tom 553. Looks like it's high centered almost to the tipping point.
1: Driving by the maze roll field and see if I can see that vehicle's parked or not. I don't know.

0: Right, so can I just send me that vehicle was parked out by the baseball field and be on West First Street, West 15th, also West 10th Hall. Mary's down, you can cancel 23 zone one, so.
1: 10-4.

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0: 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The 1078, I told those 1012s to stop driving like that.
1: 10-4. Also, I have a 1012 here that just did his PPT and was wondering if he could get his bike released out of the garage, which was stated previously that he could do so.
0: You know about this?
1: I will give her a landline. Okay, this bike was the bike that this male had when he previously PBT'd and failed, so they just pulled it in there. I can confirm that it's not evidence for anything as well, if you'd like.

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1: 1042. Have a good night.
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0: I'll be out at 309th Ave and 160th 6th Street, negative 23s.

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It's going to be a two-vehicle accident. Female has a neck injury as well. 6th Avenue Southeast and South State Street.